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Yeah, check it out one time. You know it's for real. Then transfer to you all on your set. Getting biz, come on.

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And if your man gives you trouble just to move out on the double, and you don't let it trouble your brain, cause away goes trouble down the drain. 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
2: 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Oh, what we're living in. 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